0: that he would make a final determination on a memorandum that would extend the ceasefire with Iran for 60 days. A federal judge says President Trump can't rename the Kennedy Center or close it for renovations for now. Chris Garagio has more.
1: On Friday, the federal judge ruled the center is to be named for President Kennedy, adding Congress gave the Kennedy Center its name and only Congress can change it. The judge also temporarily blocked the center from being closed for 2 years for renovations. Trump changed the name to the Trump Kennedy Center while announcing the closure for what he called much-needed renovations.
0: Former Attorney General Pam Bondi has wrapped up testimony related to the Justice Department's release of the Epstein files. Arizona Democratic Representative Yasemin Ansari said Bondi was supposed to speak under oath.
2: Instead, she is deflecting, she is refusing to answer questions, and she continues to refuse to answer specific questions about the President of the United States.
0: The closed-door hearing with the House Oversight Committee was focused on her handling of the investigation into Epstein and his accomplice, Ghislaine Maxwell. In her opening statement, Bondi acknowledged there were redaction errors in the release of the files. She also told lawmakers that oversight of the release process had been delegated to then-Deputy Attorney General Todd Blanche. You're listening to the latest on NBC News Radio.
3: Rocky Mountain News Network. I'm Teresa Taylor. Vice President J.D. Vance was in Colorado yesterday delivering the commencement address to over 900 graduating cadets at the U.S. Air Force Academy in Colorado Springs. Vance warned the newly minted officers they're entering a new era of warfare that's driven by artificial intelligence technologies that are evolving faster than traditional military institutions. The Grand Junction Regional Airport has received a $5 million grant to upgrade its aging air traffic control tower, which originally dates back to 1961. The funding will specifically cover the next two construction phases. Other major multi-million dollar projects are also underway at the airport, including a new runway and covered parking. And according to new data released by the U.S. Postal Service, Denver ranked third in the nation for dog attacks on postal workers, with 45 incidents reported in 2025. I'm Teresa Taylor.
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0: Jake Jones here with a quick look at your weekend forecast across the four corners. And we're in for a very beautiful one. Clear conditions all weekend long. We'll begin in the low 70s, but warm up towards the high 70s towards the end of the weekend, with wind gusts sticking around 20 to 30 miles per hour throughout most of southwest Colorado, but calmer down south and northwest New Mexico wind-wise. But by Monday, we will warm up to about 83 degrees here in Durango, but expecting more sunshine and clear conditions there. From everyone here at Four Corners Broadcasting, have a wonderful weekend.
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0: Jake Jones here with a quick look at your weekend forecast across the four corners. And we're in for a very beautiful one. Clear conditions all weekend long. We'll begin in the low 70s, but warm up towards the high 70s towards the end of the weekend, with wind gusts sticking around 20 to 30 miles per hour throughout most of southwest Colorado, but calmer down south and northwest New Mexico wind-wise. But by Monday, we will warm up to about 83 degrees here in Durango, but expecting more sunshine and clear conditions there. From everyone here at Four Corners Broadcasting, have a wonderful weekend.
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0: Jake Jones here with a quick look at your weekend forecast across the four corners. And we're in for a very beautiful one. Clear conditions all weekend long. We'll begin in the low 70s, but warm up towards the high 70s towards the end of the weekend, with wind gusts sticking around 20 to 30 miles per hour throughout most of southwest Colorado, but calmer down south and northwest New Mexico wind-wise. But by Monday, we will warm up to about 83 degrees here in Durango, but expecting more sunshine and clear conditions there. From everyone here at Four Corners Broadcasting, have a wonderful weekend.
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0: I'm Dave Johnson. Be sure and be tuned in next time for another great edition of The Best in Blues on Blues Deluxe. We'll have another selection from Peter Karp's new album, more from Rick Vito's new instrumental release. Bill Wharton, better known as the Sauce Boss, will be our Blue Bloods guest with music from his new album, and we'll have a classic track from Pete Townsend. All that and more coming up next time on Blues Deluxe.
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And we are located at 190 Turner Drive, Unit G in Bodo Park, Durango. 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

0: Jones here with a quick look to weekend forecast across the four corners. And we're in for a very beautiful one. Clear conditions all weekend long. We'll begin in the low 70s, but warm up towards the high 70s towards the end of the weekend, with wind gusts sticking around 20 to 30 miles per hour throughout most of southwest Colorado, but calmer down south and northwest New Mexico wind-wise. But by Monday, we will warm up to about 83 degrees here in Durango, but expecting more sunshine and clear conditions there. From everyone here at Four Corners Broadcasting, have a wonderful weekend.
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0: 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On the next Acoustic Storm, Jackson Browne will get the spotlight in words and music as he enters the eye of the storm. I've also got some acoustic versions from The Stones and The Police, along with Zeppelin from their first album. 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

0: Dave Johnson. Be sure and be tuned in next time for another great edition of The Best in Blues on Blues Deluxe. We'll have another selection from Peter Karp's new album, more from Rick Vito's new instrumental release. Bill Wharton, better known as the Sauce Boss, will be our Blue Bloods guest with music from his new album, and we'll have a classic track from Pete Townsend. All that and more coming up next time on Blues Deluxe.
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If you enjoy playing any of our on-air contests, here are a few contest rules. Only one winner is allowed per month per household. Prizes are only valid for 30 days after you win them and must be picked up at the station. And we are located at 190 Turner Drive, Unit G in Bodo Park, Durango. However, some age restrictions do apply. 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

0: NBC News Radio, I'm Lisa Carton. It still remains unclear whether President Trump plans to sign off on a potential agreement with Iran. Earlier today, Trump indicated that he would be making a decision after meeting with his cabinet in the White House Situation Room. Since then, Trump has made several posts on Truth Social, but none of them concern Iran. Prior to the meeting, Trump posted, "Iran must agree they will never have a nuclear weapon and the Strait of Hormuz must be open immediately with no tolls." Trump may be debating whether or not an Iran agreement would include the release of Iranian funds frozen by the U.S. President Trump is ending his involvement with the Kennedy Center after a federal judge ruled he cannot rename it or close it for renovations. On Friday, the federal judge ruled the center is to be named for President Kennedy, adding only Congress can change it. The judge also blocked the center from being closed for 2 years for renovations. He also blasted the part of the ruling that gave him 14 days to have his name removed from the Kennedy Center's facade. The new GOP-favored congressional map in Louisiana is heading to the governor's desk for signature. The state legislature passed the redrawn map today, meant for Republican seats in the U.S. House. The path was cleared for the new map after the Supreme Court voided Louisiana's map in a ruling that was centered around how much race can be considered when lawmakers redraw districts. The new map eliminates one of the state's black-majority congressional districts. Preparations to clean up the paper mill in Longview, Washington, where a chemical tank imploded, are underway. The Environmental Protection Agency's Brooke Stanfield says they're working with the Washington Department of Ecology and the plant's owner, Nippon Dynawave, to remove the corrosive chemicals that were spilled from the tank.
1: Cleanup work has already begun on the site here, getting ready for the completion of the recovery effort.
0: The full cleanup won't start until the last two victims are recovered and the investigation is complete. 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

0: Jake Jones here with a quick look at your weekend forecast across the four corners. And we're in for a very beautiful one. Clear conditions all weekend long. We'll begin in the low 70s, but warm up towards the high 70s towards the end of the weekend, with wind gusts sticking around 20 to 30 miles per hour throughout most of southwest Colorado, but calmer down south and northwest New Mexico wind-wise. But by Monday, we will warm up to about 83 degrees here in Durango, but expecting more sunshine and clear conditions there. From everyone here at Four Corners Broadcasting, have a wonderful weekend.
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3: You want to back them for the baseball game? 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

0: NBC News Radio, I'm Lisa Carton. It still remains unclear whether President Trump plans to sign off on a potential agreement with Iran. Earlier today, Trump indicated that he would be making a decision after meeting with his cabinet in the White House Situation Room. Since then, Trump has made several posts on Truth Social, but none of them concern Iran. Mitch McCann reports the president laid out his demands in a Truth Social post today.
1: Mr. Trump wrote that Iran must agree it will never have a nuclear weapon, the Strait of Hormuz must reopen immediately, and that all mines must be removed from the water. He went on to say that the U.S. would unearth enriched nuclear material and then destroy it, and that no money would be exchanged.
0: Trump may be debating whether or not an Iran agreement would include the release of Iranian funds frozen by the U.S. President Trump is ending his involvement with the Kennedy Center after a federal judge ruled he cannot rename it or close it for renovations. On Friday, the federal judge ruled the center is to be named for President Kennedy, adding only Congress can change it. The judge also blocked the center from being closed for 2 years for renovations. He also blasted the part of the ruling that gave him 14 days to have his name removed from the Kennedy Center's facade. In New Jersey, a deal in Newark to help prevent some of the violent arrests of protesters alarmed over conditions inside the Delaney Hall ICE Detention Center. More from Andrew Whitman.
2: Federal agents will withdraw from the Delaney Center parking lot, and New Jersey State Police will take over outside the detention center. On Friday, feds charged into a crowd, used an irritant spray, and hit one protester with a baton. Three people were arrested and taken inside. Homeland Security Secretary Mark Wayne Mullen called the deal a win for his agency because he said Governor Mike Sherrill had refused to let state police work with ICE. Protests started last weekend amid complaints about conditions inside.
0: And also word of a hunger strike. 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

0: Jake Jones here with a quick look at your weekend forecast across the four corners. And we're in for a very beautiful one. Clear conditions all weekend long. We'll begin in the low 70s, but warm up towards the high 70s towards the end of the weekend, with wind gusts sticking around 20 to 30 miles per hour throughout most of southwest Colorado, but calmer down south and northwest New Mexico wind-wise. But by Monday, we will warm up to about 83 degrees here in Durango, but expecting more sunshine and clear conditions there. From everyone here at Four Corners Broadcasting, have a wonderful weekend.
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0: Dave Johnson. Be sure and be tuned in next time for another great edition of The Best in Blues on Blues Deluxe. We'll have another selection from Peter Karp's new album, more from Rick Vito's new instrumental release. Bill Wharton, better known as the Sauce Boss, will be our Blue Bloods guest with music from his new album, and we'll have a classic track from Pete Townsend. 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

0: Dave Johnson. Be sure and be tuned in next time for another great edition of The Best in Blues on Blues Deluxe. We'll have another selection from Peter Karp's new album, more from Rick Vito's new instrumental release. Bill Wharton, better known as the Sauce Boss, will be our Blue Bloods guest with music from his new album, and we'll have a classic track from Pete Townsend. 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
1: NBC News Radio, I'm Jim Forbes. It still remains unclear whether President Trump plans to sign off on a potential agreement with Iran. Earlier Friday, Trump indicated that he would be making a decision after meeting with his cabinet in the White House Situation Room. Since then, Trump has made several posts on Truth Social, but none of them concerns Iran. Prior to the meeting, Trump posted Iran must agree they will never have a nuclear weapon and the Strait of Hormuz must be open immediately with no tolls. Several reports indicate Trump may be debating whether an Iran agreement would include the release of Iranian funds frozen by the U.S. New Jersey State Police is setting up perimeter zones for protesters outside the Delaney Hall Federal Detention Center, where ICE agents have clashed with protesters all week. Levon Putney has more.
2: State police say the perimeters they set up outside Delaney Hall will not cram protesters into small spaces, but it'll give them plenty of room to support detainees while keeping everyone safe.
3: I will not give ICE the pretext to expand operations in our state.
2: So Governor Mikey Sherrill says ICE agents can go back inside the detention center, where she says ICE first denied detainees started protesting conditions by not eating.
4: They don't want you to see what's happening. It's the food is terrible, the conditions are no good, and there is a hunger strike.
2: Brooklyn Borough President Antonio Reynoso coming out to show support, saying some of his residents are being held in the Laney Hall. I'm Levon Putney.
1: And President Trump is ending his involvement with the Kennedy Center after a federal judge ruled he can't rename it or close it for renovations. On Friday, the federal judge ruled the, quote, center is to be named for President Kennedy, adding only Congress can change it. The judge also blocked the center from being closed for 2 years for renovations. In a post late Friday, Trump went after the Obama-appointed judge and said the renovations were needed for safety reasons. I'm Jim Forbes.
0: KIQX Durango, Pagosa Springs, Farmington, Silverton, Cortez, Dolores.

0: Jake Jones here with a quick look at your weekend forecast across the four corners. And we're in for a very beautiful one. Clear conditions all weekend long. We'll begin in the low 70s, but warm up towards the high 70s towards the end of the weekend, with wind gusts sticking around 20 to 30 miles per hour throughout most of southwest Colorado, but calmer down south and northwest New Mexico wind-wise. But by Monday, we will warm up to about 83 degrees here in Durango, but expecting more sunshine and clear conditions there. 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
1: In 2026, Colorado celebrates 150 years of statehood. Tune in Monday through Friday at 8:40 a.m. as we explore our state and local lore through interviews, stories, and historical insight with city officials, local historians, and others who bring our history alive. 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These moments in Colorado are brought to you by Alpine Bank, Basin Co-op, Huck Finn Marathon, Morehart Murphy Regional Auto Center, and Tina Miley, a broker associate with Berkshire Hathaway.
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0: NBC News Radio, I'm Jim Forbes. There's still no word on whether President Trump plans to sign off on a potential agreement with Iran. Earlier Friday, Trump indicated that he would be making a decision after a meeting with his cabinet in the White House Situation Room. Since then, Trump has made several posts on Truth Social, but none of them concerns Iran. Prior to the meeting, Trump posted, "Iran must agree that they will never have a nuclear weapon, and the Strait of Hormuz must open immediately with no tolls." Many reports indicate Trump may be debating whether or not an Iran agreement would include the release of Iranian funds frozen by the U.S. New York State is asking the feds for a disaster declaration for upstate growers who sustained significant crop loss from April's frost. Liz Warner has this story.
1: Governor Hochul is requesting the designation for counties in the Hudson Valley, Capital Region, Central New York, Southern Tier, and Western New York regions. She notes following an early bloom due to warmer than normal temperatures, frost conditions in April significantly impacted many fruit operations, including apple, stone fruit, grape, and strawberry growers. To date, producers in these regions are reporting estimated losses of more than $30 million and could be eligible for loans and assistance if a designation is approved.
0: And Democrats want Acting Attorney General Todd Blanche to testify about the Epstein files after they heard from former Attorney General Pam Bondi on Friday. Bondi's closed-door hearing with the House Oversight Committee was focused on her handling of the investigation into Epstein and his accomplice, Ghislaine Maxwell. Democrats say Bondi pointed the finger at then-Deputy AG Blanche when asked about errors with the release of the Epstein files, including the redactions that did not protect survivors. I'm Jim Forbes.
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0: Hey, Jake Jones here with a quick look at your weekend forecast across the four corners. And we're in for a very beautiful one. Clear conditions all weekend long. We'll begin in the low 70s, but warm up towards the high 70s towards the end of the weekend, with wind gusts sticking around 20 to 30 miles per hour throughout most of southwest Colorado, but calmer down south and northwest New Mexico wind-wise. But by Monday, we will warm up to about 83 degrees here in Durango, but expecting more sunshine and clear conditions there. From everyone here at Four Corners Broadcasting, have a wonderful weekend.
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3: 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I failed algebra, and I miss you sometimes. We're at war again.

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0: NBC News Radio, I'm Jim Forbes. There's still no word on whether President Trump plans to sign off on a potential agreement with Iran. Earlier Friday, Trump indicated that he would be making a decision after meeting with his cabinet in the White House Situation Room. Since then, Trump has made several posts on Truth Social, but none of them concerns Iran. Prior to the meeting, Trump posted, "Iran must agree that they will never have a nuclear weapon and that the Strait of Hormuz must be open immediately with no tolls." The new GOP-favored congressional map in Louisiana is heading to the governor's desk. The state legislator passed the redrawn map on Friday, meant to help Republican seats in the U.S. House. The path was cleared for the new map after the Supreme Court voided Louisiana's map in a ruling that was centered around how much race can be considered when lawmakers redraw districts. Preparations to clean up the paper mill in Longview, Washington, where a chemical tank imploded, are now underway. Lisa Carton has more.
1: The Environmental Protection Agency's Brooke Stanfield says they're working with the Washington Department of Ecology and the plant's owner, Nippon Dynawave, to remove the corrosive chemicals that were spilled from the tank.
2: Cleanup work has already begun on the site here, getting ready for the completion of the recovery effort.
1: The plant has a system to process the chemicals, and that's being used as vacuum trucks collect the material. The full cleanup won't start until the last two victims are recovered and the investigation is complete. I'm Lisa Carton.
0: And three mountain climbers stranded on Alaska's Mount McKinley have died. That's according to the Latvian Mountaineering Association, which reports a fourth climber was rescued and is now in critical condition. The climbers were part of a seven-person crew making their way to the summit. They were more than 18,000 feet up the over 20,000-foot tall mountain when they fell on the upper slopes. I'm Jim Forbes.
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0: Jake Jones here with a quick look at your weekend forecast across the four corners. And we're in for a very beautiful one. Clear conditions all weekend long. We'll begin in the low 70s, but warm up towards the high 70s towards the end of the weekend, with wind gusts sticking around 20 to 30 miles per hour throughout most of southwest Colorado, but calmer down south and northwest New Mexico wind-wise. But by Monday, we will warm up to about 83 degrees here in Durango, but expecting more sunshine and clear conditions there. From everyone here at Four Corners Broadcasting, have a wonderful weekend.
1: In 2026, Colorado celebrates 150 years of statehood. 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
2: 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He's alone. And he's 3 million light years from home.
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0: NBC News Radio, I'm Jim Forbes. Three people have died in the latest strike by the U.S. military on a suspected drug boat in the Eastern Pacific. The U.S. Southern Command posted on X Friday that the boat was, quote, transiting along known narco trafficking routes and being operated by known terrorist groups. The post didn't say which groups. Southcom said three people were killed in the strike and there were no survivors. About 200 people have been killed since the Trump administration began its campaign of targeting alleged drug boats. A ninth victim has been recovered from the scene of a chemical tank implosion at a paper mill in Longview, Washington. Emergency crews used vacuum trucks Friday to pump water and chemicals from rooms inside of the Nippon Dynawave building so firefighters could get inside. Two people remain missing and are presumed dead after the huge chemical tank imploded on Tuesday. New Jersey State Police officers are setting up perimeter zones for protesters outside the Delaney Hall Federal Detention Center, where ICE agents have clashed with protesters all week. Levon Putney has more.
1: State police say the perimeters they set up outside Delaney Hall will not cram protesters into small spaces, but it'll give them plenty of room to support detainees while keeping everyone safe.
2: I will not give ICE the pretext to expand operations in our state.
1: So Governor Mikey Sherrill says ICE agents can go back inside the detention center, where she says ICE first denied detainees started protesting conditions by not eating.
3: They don't want you to see what's happening. It's the food is terrible, the conditions are no good, and there is a hunger strike.
1: Brooklyn Borough President Antonio Reynoso coming out to show support, saying some of his residents are being held in the Laney Hall.
0: And five people are dead and nearly three dozen are hurt after a bus crashed on a Virginia highway. State police say a bus from New York was traveling southbound on I-95 in Stafford County early Friday when it failed to slow down for traffic that was backing up in a work zone. I'm Jim Forbes.
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0: Jake Jones here with a quick look at your weekend forecast across the four corners. And we're in for a very beautiful one. Clear conditions all weekend long. We'll begin in the low 70s, but warm up towards the high 70s towards the end of the weekend, with wind gusts sticking around 20 to 30 miles per hour throughout most of southwest Colorado, but calmer down south and northwest New Mexico wind-wise. But by Monday, we will warm up to about 83 degrees here in Durango, but expecting more sunshine and clear conditions there. From everyone here at Four Corners Broadcasting, have a wonderful weekend.
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0: NBC News Radio, I'm Jim Forbes. Five people are dead and dozens are hurt after a bus crashed into multiple vehicles on a Virginia highway. State police say a bus from New York was traveling southbound on I-95 in Stafford County early Friday when it failed to slow down for traffic that was backed up in a work zone. Police say the bus hit a Chevy Suburban, which then slammed into an SUV. They say a woman in the Suburban was killed, and then four people in the SUV were killed, including two children. Over 40 other people on the packed highway were taken to hospitals, including three with critical injuries. A deal in Newark to help prevent some of the violent arrests of protesters alarmed over conditions inside the Delaney Hall ICE Detention Center is reached. Andrew Whitman has this story.
1: Federal agents will withdraw from the Delaney Center parking lot, and New Jersey State Police will take over outside the detention center. On Friday, feds charged into a crowd, used an irritant spray, and hit one protester with a baton. Three people were arrested and taken inside. Homeland Security Secretary Mark Wayne Mullen called the deal a win for his agency because he said Governor Mike Sherrill had refused to let state police work with ICE. Protests started last weekend amid complaints about conditions inside and word of a hunger strike.
0: And three people have died in the latest strike by the U.S. military on a suspected drug boat in the eastern Pacific. The U.S. Southern Command posted on X Friday that the boat was, quote, transiting along known narco-trafficking routes and being operated by known terrorist groups. The post did not say which groups. Southcom said three people were killed in the strike and there were no survivors. About 200 people have been killed since the Trump administration began its campaign of targeting alleged drug boats. I'm Jim Forbes.
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0: Jones here with a quick look at your weekend forecast across the Four Corners. And we're in for a very beautiful one. Clear conditions all weekend long. We'll begin in the low 70s, but warm up towards the high 70s towards the end of the weekend, with wind gusts sticking around 20 to 30 miles per hour throughout most of southwest Colorado, but calmer down south of northwest New Mexico wind-wise. But by Monday, we will warm up to about 83 degrees here in Durango, but expecting more sunshine and clear conditions there. From everyone here at Four Corners Broadcasting, have a wonderful weekend.
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What? What's that? What's that? What time? All right.

0: Jake Jones here with a quick look at your weekend forecast across the four corners. And we're in for a very beautiful one. Clear conditions all weekend long. We'll begin in the low 70s, but warm up towards the high 70s towards the end of the weekend, with wind gusts sticking around 20 to 30 miles per hour throughout most of southwest Colorado, but calmer down south and northwest New Mexico wind-wise. But by Monday, we will warm up to about 83 degrees here in Durango, but expecting more sunshine and clear conditions there. From everyone here at Four Corners Broadcasting, have a wonderful weekend.
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0: NBC News Radio, I'm Scott Carr. A federal judge is ordering President Trump to take his name off the Kennedy Center in Washington, issuing in a rule Friday that the Performing Arts Center is to be named for President Kennedy only, adding only Congress can change that. The judge also blocked the center from being closed down for 2 years for renovations, as had been ordered by President Trump. In a social media post last night, the president blasted the judge, saying he's turning over all responsibility of the center to Congress. Three people have died in the latest strike by the U.S. military on a suspected drug boat in the eastern Pacific. U.S. Southern Command posts on X the boat was transiting along known narco-trafficking routes and being operated, they say, by known terrorist groups. Though the post didn't say which groups, they say three people were killed in the strike and there were no survivors. In Newark, New Jersey, there's been a deal struck to help prevent some of the violent arrests of citizens protesting against the conditions at Delaney Hall ICE Detention Center. Andrew Whitman is there.
1: Federal agents will withdraw from the Delaney Center parking lot, and New Jersey State Police will take over outside the detention center. On Friday, feds charged into a crowd, used an irritant spray, and hit one protester with a baton. Three people were arrested and taken inside. Homeland Security Secretary Mark Wayne Mullen called the deal a win for his agency because he said Governor Mike Sherrill had refused to let state police work with ICE. Protests started last weekend amid complaints about conditions inside and word of a hunger strike.
0: Southwest Airlines says it'll no longer require plus-size customers to book an extra seat in advance, saying Friday gate agents will now assign an extra seat for free if available, or work to get the customer on a later flight. Passengers needing an extra seat are still encouraged to book one in advance. Scott Carr, NBC News Radio.
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0: Hey, Jake Jones here with a quick look at your weekend forecast across the four corners. And we're in for a very beautiful one. Clear conditions all weekend long. We'll begin in the low 70s, but warm up towards the high 70s towards the end of the weekend, with wind gusts sticking around 20 to 30 miles per hour throughout most of southwest Colorado, but calmer down south and northwest New Mexico wind-wise. But by Monday, we will warm up to about 83 degrees here in Durango, but expecting more sunshine and clear conditions there. 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

0: ABC News Radio, I'm Scott Carr. Three people have been killed in the latest strike by the U.S. military on a suspected drug boat in the eastern Pacific. U.S. Southern Command posts on X the boat was traveling along a known narco-trafficking route and was operated by known terrorist groups, though the post doesn't say which groups. A new congressional map favoring Republicans in Louisiana is now headed to that state's governor's desk after the legislature in Louisiana passed the map Friday designed to give Republicans one more seat in the U.S. House. The new map eliminates one of the state's black majority congressional districts. In the NBA, New York's Knicks will find out tonight who they'll play against in next week's NBA Finals. Jennifer Paulsoni has more.
1: Let's go, let's go, let's go, New York.
2: The Knicks will either visit the Oklahoma City Thunder or San Antonio Spurs for Game 1 of the Finals Wednesday. Both the Spurs and Thunder face off in a decisive Game 7 Saturday night in Oklahoma City. Let's go, Knicks! In other news, Knicks center Mitchell Robinson has suffered a broken pinky finger and has no timetable set for a return.
0: A ninth victim's been recovered from the scene of a chemical tank implosion at a paper mill in Longview, Washington. Vacuum trucks were used Friday by crews to pump water and chemicals out of the rooms inside the Nippon Dynawave building. Two people are still missing and are presumed dead after the huge chemical tank imploded Tuesday. A federal ICE agent's facing several charges after state police from Minnesota arrested him in Texas for a shooting in Minnesota earlier this year. Prosecutors in Minnesota say agent Christian Castro was trying to arrest a suspect after a car chase who had fled into his home, where Castro fired into his front door, shooting the suspect's roommate. Officials say footage of the incident shows a different set of circumstances from what Castro had told police happened. Scott Carr, NBC News Radio.
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0: Jake Jones here with a quick look at your weekend forecast across the four corners. And we're in for a very beautiful one. Clear conditions all weekend long. We'll begin in the low 70s, but warm up towards the high 70s towards the end of the weekend, with wind gusts sticking around 20 to 30 miles per hour throughout most of southwest Colorado, but calmer down south and northwest New Mexico wind-wise. But by Monday, we will warm up to about 83 degrees here in Durango, but expecting more sunshine and clear conditions there. From everyone here at Four Corners Broadcasting, have a wonderful weekend.
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0: Dave Johnson. Be sure and be tuned in next time for another great edition of The Best in Blues on Blues Deluxe. We'll have another selection from Peter Karp's new album, more from Rick Vito's new instrumental release. Bill Wharton, better known as the Sauce Boss, will be our Blue Bloods guest with music from his new album, and we'll have a classic track from Pete Townsend. All that and more coming up next time on Blues Deluxe.
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0: NBC News Radio, I'm Scott Carr. President Trump has yet to make a final decision on a peace agreement with Iran. The president indicated Friday he'd make a decision on a potential agreement with Iran after meeting with his cabinet in the White House Situation Room. Trump said before the meeting, Iran must agree they'll never have a nuclear weapon, and the Strait of Hormuz must be opened immediately with no tolls. On Friday, a federal judge ordered President Trump to take his name off the Kennedy Center in Washington, saying in the ruling the Performing Arts Center is to be named for President Kennedy, adding only Congress can change that. The judge also blocked the center from being closed down for 2 years for renovations as ordered by President Trump. In a social media post, Trump says he'll turn over all responsibility of the Kennedy Center to Congress. The upcoming FIFA Men's World Cup will be co-hosted across 16 cities in the U.S., Mexico, and Canada. The final set for MetLife Stadium in East Rutherford, New Jersey. As Jim Forbes reports, federal, state, and local law enforcement say they're prepared for any threats the games might attract.
1: At a Friday news conference at the Miami FBI headquarters, FBI Deputy Director Andrew Bailey said all hands are on deck for the largest sporting event the country has ever seen.
2: They will be on the ground in the command posts ahead of any threat. The eyes of the world will be on South Florida, and the world will see this region at its absolute best.
1: Drones are a main focus of security efforts. Operators face up to a year in jail and the seizure of any drone that flies anywhere near the matches or fan events.
0: Four men who've been trapped for a week inside a cave in Southeast Asia are now free. The four villagers, part of a group of seven who entered a cave in Laos last week looking for gold. They became trapped when heavy rain flooded the cave. One of the men was rescued Friday. Four more villagers came out of the cave this morning. Two villagers remain missing. Scott Carr, NBC News Radio.
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0: Jake Jones here with a quick look at your weekend forecast across the four corners. And we're in for a very beautiful one. Clear conditions all weekend long. We'll begin in the low 70s, but warm up towards the high 70s towards the end of the weekend, with wind gusts sticking around 20 to 30 miles per hour throughout most of southwest Colorado, but calmer down south and northwest New Mexico wind-wise. But by Monday, we will warm up to about 83 degrees here in Durango, but expecting more sunshine and clear conditions there. 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

0: 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On the next Acoustic Storm, Jackson Browne will get the spotlight in words and music as he enters the eye of the storm. 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
0: Mm.
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Today's not Valentine's, but you make it feel like most of the time. 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

0: Jake Jones here with a quick look at your weekend forecast across the four corners. And we're in for a very beautiful one. Clear conditions all weekend long. We'll begin in the low 70s, but warm up towards the high 70s towards the end of the weekend, with wind gusts sticking around 20 to 30 miles per hour throughout most of southwest Colorado, but calmer down south and northwest New Mexico wind-wise. But by Monday, we will warm up to about 83 degrees here in Durango, but expecting more sunshine and clear conditions there. 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

0: Hey, it's Audrey Parrots here. On the next Acoustic Storm, Jackson Brown will get the spotlight in words and music as he enters the eye of the storm. I've also got some acoustic versions from The Stones and The Police, along with Zeppelin from their first album. 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

0: Jake Jones here with a quick look at your weekend forecast across the four corners. And we're in for a very beautiful one. Clear conditions all weekend long. We'll begin in the low 70s, but warm up towards the high 70s towards the end of the weekend, with wind gusts sticking around 20 to 30 miles per hour throughout most of southwest Colorado, but calmer down south of northwest New Mexico wind-wise. But by Monday, we will warm up to about 83 degrees here in Durango, but expecting more sunshine and clear conditions there. 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

0: It's time for the 2026 Durango Barbershoppers Show this Saturday night, May 30th at the Durango High School Auditorium. 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

Here's a quick, friendly reminder from Radio 101. If you enjoy playing any of our on-air contests, here are a few contest rules. Only one winner is allowed per month per household. Prizes are only valid for 30 days after you win them and must be picked up at the station. And we are located at 190 Turner Drive, Unit G in Bodo Park, Durango. However, some age restrictions do apply. 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

0: got to hold on. Gotta hold on. 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
1: NBC News Radio, I'm Lisa Carton. President Trump wrapped up a White House meeting without a decision on extending the current ceasefire with Iran. More from Scott Carr.
2: The president indicated Friday he'd make a decision on a potential agreement with Iran after meeting with his cabinet in the White House Situation Room. Trump said before the meeting, Iran must agree they'll never have a nuclear weapon, and the Strait of Hormuz must be opened immediately with no tolls.
1: Iran's official news agency accused the president of stalling talks by making what it called excessive demands. President Trump's so-called anti-weaponization fund is being temporarily blocked by a federal judge. Michael Kastner reports.
3: The $1.8 billion fund was announced by the Justice Department as part of the president's settlement with the IRS. It's meant to pay those who were allegedly victims of being targeted by the DOJ under former President Joe Biden. The judge's ruling prevents the DOJ from moving forward with any action with the fund as a lawsuit against it moves forward. A hearing has been set for June 12th for the judge to hear arguments if a longer pause should be issued.
1: An investigation is underway after two people were killed and one person injured in a helicopter crash in Georgia. The Dawson County Sheriff's Office said emergency crews responded to a call late Friday night of a downed helicopter in a remote area. The crash site is about 60 miles north of Atlanta. Tropical downpours are targeting Florida and the southeast with much-needed drought relief over the next few days. The active weather pattern is expected to trigger heavy rainfall and thunderstorms, and it comes as many municipalities remain 5 to 14 inches below their average rainfall since last August. The system is expected to intensify today as an upper-level low-pressure system develops near the southeast. And the Carolina Hurricanes are in the Stanley Cup Final for the first time in 20 years. The Hurricanes advanced following a 6-1 win over the Montreal Canadiens last night. 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

0: Hey, Jake Jones here with a quick look at your weekend forecast across the four corners. And we're in for a very beautiful one. Clear conditions all weekend long. We'll begin in the low 70s, but warm up towards the high 70s towards the end of the weekend, with wind gusts sticking around 20 to 30 miles per hour throughout most of southwest Colorado, but calmer down south and northwest New Mexico wind-wise. But by Monday, we will warm up to about 83 degrees here in Durango, but expecting more sunshine and clear conditions there. From everyone here at Four Corners Broadcasting, have a wonderful weekend.
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0: Dick Johnson. Be sure and be tuned in next time for another great edition of The Best in Blues on Blues Deluxe. We'll have another selection from Peter Karp's new album, more from Rick Vito's new instrumental release. Bill Wharton, better known as the Sauce Boss, will be our Blue Bloods guest with music from his new album, and we'll have a classic track from Pete Townsend. 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
1: NBC News Radio, I'm Lisa Carton. President Trump is weighing a deal to extend the current ceasefire with Iran. Trump met with his cabinet Friday in the Situation Room without making what he called a final determination on a possible deal that would set the stage for the next round of negotiations. More from NBC's Richard Engel.
2: Vice President Vance confirmed the agreement is nearly ready, but says he doesn't know when or if the president will sign, with some discrepancies on key questions remaining.
1: Following the two-hour meeting, Trump said Iran must agree to never have a nuclear weapon and the Strait of Hormuz must be opened immediately. Iran's official news agency accused the president of stalling talks by making what it called excessive demands. A federal judge says President Trump can't rename the Kennedy Center or close it for renovations for now. Here's Chris Caraggio.
3: On Friday, the federal judge ruled the center is to be named for President Kennedy, adding Congress gave the Kennedy Center its name and only Congress can change it. The judge also temporarily blocked the center from being closed for 2 years for renovations. Trump changed the name to the Trump Kennedy Center while announcing the closure for what he called much-needed renovations.
1: A United Airlines flight bound for Minneapolis diverted to Wisconsin last night after a passenger reportedly tried to breach the cockpit. United Airlines Flight 2005, which originated in Chicago, landed safely at Dane County Regional Airport near Madison to address what the airline called a security concern involving an unruly passenger. An FBI spokesman said a subject was detained and the flight continued on to its destination. No injuries were reported among the 147 passengers and six crew members on board. Three mountain climbers have died on Alaska's Mount McKinley. The Latvian Mountaineering Association reported Friday that a fourth climber on the expedition has been rescued and is in critical condition. The climbers were up over 18,000 feet. 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

0: Hey, Jake Jones here with a quick look at your weekend forecast across the four corners. And we're in for a very beautiful one. Clear conditions all weekend long. We'll begin in the low 70s, but warm up towards the high 70s towards the end of the weekend, with wind gusts sticking around 20 to 30 miles per hour throughout most of southwest Colorado, but calmer down south and northwest New Mexico wind-wise. But by Monday, we will warm up to about 83 degrees here in Durango, but expecting more sunshine and clear conditions there. From everyone here at Four Corners Broadcasting, have a wonderful weekend.
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5: The summer heat is here. 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

0: it's Audrey Peretz here. On the next Acoustic Storm, Jackson Browne will get the spotlight in words and music as he enters the eye of the storm. I've also got some acoustic versions from The Stones and The Police, along with Zeppelin from their first album. So get details at AcousticStorm.com and join me, Audrey Peretz, for the best variety of acoustic rock on The Acoustic Storm.
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These moments in Colorado are brought to you by Alpine Bank, Basin Co-op, Huck Finn Marathon, Morehart Murphy Regional Auto Center, and Tina Miley, a broker associate with Berkshire Hathaway.

0: Jake Jones here with a quick look at your weekend forecast across the four corners. And we're in for a very beautiful one. Clear conditions all weekend long. We'll begin in the low 70s, but warm up towards the high 70s towards the end of the weekend, with wind gusts sticking around 20 to 30 miles per hour throughout most of southwest Colorado, but calmer down south and northwest New Mexico wind-wise. But by Monday, we will warm up to about 83 degrees here in Durango, but expecting more sunshine and clear conditions there. From everyone here at Four Corners Broadcasting, have a wonderful weekend.
1: 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We're going off-roading in a 4Runner. Next, we're heading to the hot springs in a RAV4. Finally, park your Tundras and Tacomas around the campfire. We're roasting marshmallows. 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

0: Jake Jones here with a quick look at your weekend forecast across the four corners. And we're in for a very beautiful one. Clear conditions all weekend long. We'll begin in the low 70s, but warm up towards the high 70s towards the end of the weekend, with wind gusts sticking around 20 to 30 miles per hour throughout most of southwest Colorado, but calmer down south and northwest New Mexico wind-wise. But by Monday, we will warm up to about 83 degrees here in Durango, but expecting more sunshine and clear conditions there. 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

0: 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I don't need this stuff. And I don't need you. I don't need anything.
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0: NBC News Radio, I'm Lisa Carton. President Trump is weighing a deal to extend the current ceasefire with Iran. Trump met with his cabinet Friday in the Situation Room without making what he called a final determination on a possible deal that would set the stage for the next round of negotiations. Trump said Iran must agree to never have a nuclear weapon and the Strait of Hormuz must be opened immediately. President Trump is pulling his endorsement of Republican Congresswoman Nancy Mace. We get more from Scott Carr.
1: Nancy Mace is running as a Republican for governor of South Carolina, but on Friday, Trump endorsed her opponent, Lieutenant Governor Pam Yvette, saying she will never let you down. Responding on social media Friday night, Mace suggests Trump pulled his endorsement of her because she'd advocated for the release of the Epstein files, going on to say, if sacrificing my values is the price of an endorsement, I will never pay it. The state's primary is set for June 9th.
0: Three people have been killed in the latest strike by the U.S. military on a suspected drug boat in the Eastern Pacific. The U.S. Southern Command posted on X Friday that the boat was transiting along known narco-trafficking routes and being operated by known terrorist groups. The post didn't say which groups. Southcom said three people were killed in the strike and there were no survivors. About 200 people have been killed since the Trump administration began its campaign of targeting alleged drug boats. The Federal Reserve Bank of New York says food insecurity is on the rise nationwide. A new study shows over 3.5 million people lost their Supplemental Nutrition Assistance Program benefits between July and February. The SNAP removals came after President Trump signed his Big Beautiful Bill into law, which included stricter rules to qualify for SNAP. An iconic world record attempt in honor of an iconic Hollywood star. Sunday would have been Marilyn Monroe's 100th birthday, and in Palm Springs, they're trying to gather the most Marilyn Monroe lookalikes ever assembled in one place. 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

0: Jake Jones here with a quick look at your weekend forecast across the four corners. And we're in for a very beautiful one. Clear conditions all weekend long. We'll begin in the low 70s, but warm up towards the high 70s towards the end of the weekend, with wind gusts sticking around 20 to 30 miles per hour throughout most of southwest Colorado, but calmer down south and northwest New Mexico wind-wise. But by Monday, we will warm up to about 83 degrees here in Durango, but expecting more sunshine and clear conditions there. From everyone here at Four Corners Broadcasting, have a wonderful weekend.
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Now go, cat, go, but don't you step on my blue suede shoe. 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Well, you can knock me down, step in my face, slander my name all over the place. Well, do anything.

0: Dave Johnson. Be sure and be tuned in next time for another great edition of The Best in Blues on Blues Deluxe. We'll have another selection from Peter Karp's new album, more from Rick Vito's new instrumental release. Bill Wharton, better known as the Sauce Boss, will be our Blue Bloods guest with music from his new album, and we'll have a classic track from Pete Townsend. All that and more coming up next time on Blues Deluxe.
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Friendly reminder, Radio 101. 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We are located at 190 Turner Drive, Unit G, in Bodo Park, Durango. 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

0: NBC News Radio, I'm Lisa Carton. A Florida judge will review a deal between the Justice Department and the president to settle his lawsuit against the IRS. Trump filed the suit over an alleged mishandling of his tax records that ended in leaks to the media. The proposed agreement would create a nearly $2 billion fund to compensate victims of political weaponization. On Friday, the judge ordered Trump's lawyers to respond by June 12th to a motion filed by 35 retired federal judges alleging the settlement is a product of collusion and a fraud on the court. Following the settlement, Trump moved to dismiss the lawsuit in a bid to stop further judicial review of the agreement. President Trump is still mulling over a plan to extend the current ceasefire with Iran. Trump met with his cabinet Friday in the Situation Room without making what he called a final determination on a possible deal that would set the stage for the next round of negotiations. Following the two-hour meeting, Trump said Iran must agree to never have a nuclear weapon and that the Strait of Hormuz must be opened immediately. Iran's official news agency accused the president of stalling talks by making what it called excessive demands. The NTSB is investigating a deadly bus crash that killed five people and injured dozens of others on a Virginia highway. Federal officials say they're looking into a variety of factors, including the driver's qualifications. State police say the bus from New York was traveling southbound on I-95 in Stafford County early Friday when it failed to slow down and slammed into multiple vehicles that were backed up in a work zone. Over 40 others on the packed highway were taken to hospitals, including three with critical injuries. The ice is set for the Stanley Cup Final following the Carolina Hurricanes' win Friday night over the Montreal Canadiens. The Hurricanes will host Game 1 at the Lenovo Center in Raleigh, North Carolina. Game 1 of the Stanley Cup Final is set for Tuesday, June 2nd. 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

0: Jake Jones here with a quick look at your weekend forecast across the four corners. And we're in for a very beautiful one. Clear conditions all weekend long. We'll begin in the low 70s, but warm up towards the high 70s towards the end of the weekend, with wind gusts sticking around 20 to 30 miles per hour throughout most of southwest Colorado, but calmer down south and northwest New Mexico wind-wise. But by Monday, we will warm up to about 83 degrees here in Durango, but expecting more sunshine and clear conditions there. From everyone here at Four Corners Broadcasting, have a wonderful weekend.
1: 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Finally, park your Tundras and Tacomas around the campfire. We're roasting marshmallows. 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

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And we are located at 190 Turner Drive, Unit G in Bodo Park, Durango. 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

0: Business Radio. I'm Rob Martier. President Trump is planning to host a political rally to celebrate America's 250th anniversary. Trump announced the move today after several artists pulled out of the upcoming Great American State Fair on the National Mall. In a Truth Social post, Trump wrote that he will take the place of the highly paid third-rate artists and give a major speech. President Trump added that he's also looking into the possibility of doing an America Is Back rally in D.C. at the same time and same location. Multiple artists pulled out of the Great American State Fair after public backlash over the event. Trump referenced those cancellations as performers getting the yips. Anti-ICE protesters are facing off with police again this weekend outside the Delaney Hall Federal Detention Center in New Jersey. Protesters have clashed with officers all week near the facility in Newark. Governor Mikey Sherrill said she ordered state police to set up perimeter zones on Friday to ease tensions and to keep ICE from sending more agents to the detention center, which she says could cause more problems. Secretary of War Pete Hegseth urged Asian allies to increase military spending to counter China's growing power. Speaking at the Shangri-La Dialogue in Singapore, Hegseth called for a stronger, more self-reliant network of allies to stop aggression and preserve the balance in the Pacific.
1: Our approach asks Pacific nations to do what many are already eager to do, invest seriously in their own defense.
0: Hegseth said the U.S. expects its Asian allies and partners to boost defense spending to 3.5% of GDP as its pledge and a $1.5 trillion investment in its military. Legendary music mogul Clive Davis was hospitalized in New York City this week. A rep for Davis told TMZ he was suffering from an upper respiratory infection and was admitted to the hospital as a precaution. The spokesman also said the 94-year-old is expected to be released soon. Rob Martier, NBC News Radio.
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0: Jake Jones here with a quick look at your weekend forecast across the four corners. And we're in for a very beautiful one. Clear conditions all weekend long. We'll begin in the low 70s, but warm up towards the high 70s towards the end of the weekend, with wind gusts sticking around 20 to 30 miles per hour throughout most of southwest Colorado, but calmer down south and northwest New Mexico wind-wise. But by Monday, we will warm up to about 83 degrees here in Durango, but expecting more sunshine and clear conditions there. 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